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Watch us revel in our liberty. Well, you can say what you like, but it doesn't change anything.

got my own life to live. I'm the one who's got to die when it's time for me to die. So let me live my life the way I want to.

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